304-196. If you could return to 329 Furnace, that female called in on 911 again, screaming that the male needs to leave and that he's trashing her residence. No weapons.

0: there's something happening that didn't happen the first time, because there's nothing we can do.
1: I told her the same thing, but she just kept screaming.

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0: 1138 Barbara Street for a welfare check on children at that location. Was referenced a custody pickup.
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2: 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He's still approaching customers asking for money. He was last seen on the south side of the building.
0: Copy.
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0: 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There's live music coming from the camper that's in the backyard of this residence. The guy doesn't live in the house. Possible 19 issues.
1: Got it. Okay.

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0: If you could start heading towards East Ave and 6th, I have a caller on the line advising her boyfriend was assaulted by three black males. One of the males had a baseball bat. They left headed towards Valero. I'm trying to get further information. All I have for a clothing description of the suspect is a black t-shirt on one of them.
2: One six six.

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1: Parties are on foot.
0: 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Houston Sedaris.
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0: 113 Harrison Street, it's for the garage. The caller returned to the garage, he runs and he can hear voices inside. He's waiting on a scooter. He's got some 19-inch issues.
2: Got me.
3: Pretty one, where you at?

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0: We're in the area. 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We don't see him. We're not actually 13 Harrison either.
1: Copy. The garage backs up to the alley of St. Clair for what it's worth.
0: By that alley, I don't see him. We're on Harrison.
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0: Okay.

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0: If we ever get called back here, it's on the alley at St. Clair and Harrison is where this garage is.
1: Copy.

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1: John Alicia on a red 2016 Chevy, expires in September. He's a 47-year-old male out of Grafton. He's loud and clear.
0: Copy.

0: John Union Henry 6429.
1: Christy Whalen on a 2016 red Ford, expires in October. She's going to be a 48-year-old female. She's valid and clear.
2: Placed on the daily. They were advised to move it along. We're clear.
1: Copy.

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0: Ocean Adam 8630 northbound 57 East Broad.
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0: Clear citation 11.
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0: In the area of Olive and Greeley, if you could attempt to check the welfare of a female and a juvenile that are sitting on the sidewalk. The caller heard a disturbance in the area roughly 30 minutes ago, but she's unsure where it came from. She had no further description of the individuals.
1: Both copy.

0: 211-377.
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0: FEMA and the juvenile check okay. They're just standing there waiting for their Uber. We're clear.
1: Copy.
2: 166 has traffic stop.
1: Good.
2: Me at Arizona RQ. Adam Henry 71867. Yeah, southbound 57 in Abbey.

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1: Good.
0: Florida DQ.
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0: Lincoln 244-968-700-00. I don't need it back, just add it to the call.
1: Copy.
0: We'll be clear, verbal 11.
1: Copy.

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1: 166 here.
0: 341 Broad Street, commercial alarm for National City. It's showing first floor door. They didn't give me any further in terms of which doors. We also got an additional call from a second party that the motion detectors are going off and the request from the back doors be checked.
1: Copy. 166.
2: I'll be in route as well.

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Yeah.

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0: Ground level check secure. 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
1: 166 West Ave and Broad Street.
2: Middle of two.
0: 305 Broad at Boomers. There's a gray Jeep parked outside with a female passed out of the wheel. Caller was unable to tell if she's breathing or not.
1: Copy.
2: Copy.

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0: Which I said, Jesse Belmarez, beat that one. There's any unit 3 for a code 2. It would be 480 westbound at the split there in the roadway.
1: Mary's 97, I'm in Ralph.

0: 166 has traffic stop. Henry X-ray, X-ray William 6449. Be northbound 57 at Abbey.
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0: You try it. 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
1: Can you verify with the complainant the type of phone?

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0: Four, Paul, Ocean, Paul, Paul, Young, 7.
1: 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Robert Scott, 6 Field, Mount Elizabeth.

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2: 186.
0: 220 West River Road North, Raymond Johnson's on the front porch, highly intoxicated, causing a disturbance. No weapons are involved. The caller is going to be a 19 and is known to give false information.
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0: 563-907.
1: We located the mail in the backyard. We also located the phone.
2: What?
0: What do you want?
1: He's going to be at 21.
0: You want anything right now?
2: No.
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It was settled, Drake. 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The homeowner says she doesn't need to be trespassed anymore. 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
1: 2026-16601.

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1: 26-16601.
0: Copy. Just to confirm, 16601.
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1: Copy. 111's heading that way. Get a written statement, 111, if they want to pursue criminal charges.

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0: Henry Paul Young, 2954.
1: Glenn Haynes, 2017, GMC, red and color. It expires in December to a 61-year-old male out of Oberlin, valid, clear, CCW.
0: Copy. I'll be out with that vehicle behind Ruben's Deli.
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0: John William Zebra, 4241. BN 20, close to Ranger Way.

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0: 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Main Bridge and Willow. John David Edward 5268.
1: Yeah.
0: 5 16 75 traffic stop.
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1: Twenty-year-old Jack Ukraine from Rocket River, Valley
0: Clear. 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
1: Copy.
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1: 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They crashed into each other and then kept crashing into each other. Both drivers are still within their vehicles, unknown injuries.
0: Copy. That's 197 as well.

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0: first is clear CCW on the owner, who's valid to a Rocky LaBarge on 2nd Street on a 19 Kia.
1: Second to a Carl Del Coral on a 26 Honda red and colored, expires next year, to a 75-year-old male off of Georgetown, valid clear.
2: Three is closed off. Verbal 12.
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0: 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He's valid.
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0: Henry George, 1696, Clear Nagel, near Center Ridge.

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1: Can you put me on that Eastern Heights Strike Patrol? 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
1: Go ahead.
0: New World's updated. Verbal warning for improper pass. 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
0: Your world's been updated. Verbal warning for speed to the outer. 29 and 20.
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0: 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I'll be clear, Bray.
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0: New world's been updated and verbal warning for expired place to the owner. 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

0: 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I'm going to be at 6663 Ridge Plaza for follow up.
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0: Can you log that Norfolk Southern is working on the crossing 20 at the Elyria border? It's got traffic backed up pretty far.
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0: 570 Abbey Road North or Northwood. They have a 11-year-old in the office who said something stupid about a gun on Friday, per their words break. He doesn't have one. The home doesn't have one. He didn't bring one to school. He said he was kidding right after, but per protocol, they need an officer to speak with them.
1: Copy. Something stupid.

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1: What?
0: I'll be clear. Verbal warning for no through trucks for that COL.
1: Okay.

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0: He's having another dump truck, no visible registration, route near Reed.

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0: 562-75. New rule's been updated, verbal warning for no through trucks, and you can show me out at the Circle K construction site, speak to the supervisor there.
1: Copy. 136 has it for 256 from back lot.
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0: 7541.
1: Go ahead, sir.
0: Can you give me a 19, please?
2: Yeah, so I'm in Rough State.
0: If it saves you a trip, I call the engineering and they're going to tell them the correct route to take.
2: That's clear. They were told that they were able to use Route Road by whatever the powers that be.
0: Yeah, he's going to call them to tell them to take the ring road.
2: That's clear, and that's what was explained on, sir. Thank you.

0: 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It's going to be Chestnut and Victoria, Henry, Frank, Nora, 9194.
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I'm at 6271 Russia Road.

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0: 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Brake for my driver.
1: Good.
0: Driver was Robert Paul, 626-536. 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
1: 57 northbound, I-90 east, on-ramp with Tom, 5007.
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0: the great Scout 19 Ford listeners to Jennifer Quigold, who's a 4-year-old female out of Elyria. She's valid. The license plate comes back stolen through Cleveland Police Department.
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0: it's not the operator. 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
0: I'm 10 east between the turnarounds.
1: Clear.
0: Looks like a younger female driver.
1: Sir, what kind of vehicle is it on?
0: It's on the Ford.
1: Clear.
0: 562, we are right at the east turnaround.
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1: Jacqueline Garcia, 38-year-old female out of Cleveland. She's balloting here.
0: Copy.
2: 562-58, traffic. 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
2: 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I'll hold up on you now.

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0: 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He advised it was the food truck who came in through the back door. 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

0: 562-99. 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They've been advised and given a verbal warning for display. Be clear.
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0: Five, six, two, 99, Trevor Stout. King Union Sam, 2463. Gonna be 10 west between the turnarounds.
2: Clear.
0: 58 has a traffic sign.
2: 1.
0: South of Paul Lincoln X-ray 1553. Route south of the city, I'm near Hawk.
2: Yeah.

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2: The owner may report with Lorraine about a missing plate. I don't know if he can contact them, see if he wants it back.

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0: 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KQD, 8592.

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0: 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It's going to be a red Mitsubishi four-door. That's temp tag is unreadable. 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

0: 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You need anything?
1: Yeah, it's up down.
0: Copy.
2: Can you start me sugar for that trailer plate that I gave you that expired in 2024? The last six were verified and confirmed on a red trailer.
3: Yeah.
2: The last six is 009920.

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2: 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Okay. 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

0: 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This is the bus was going over. It's activated, but no train. I'll call the railroad.
1: Copy. 264-377.
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1: 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There is a train. It's just very slowly moving. You should be passing them shortly.
0: Copy, thank you.

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0: Copy. Are they close by?
2: Damn it.

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1: Copy on the ground.
0: Yes, sir.
1: Tell me out of that address. No checks needed.
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0: Go ahead.
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3: An ongoing neighbor issue that they've already talked to the city about. They were advised. 33.
1: That's

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1: Yes, I'm between the turnarounds.
0: Okay, I see.

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1: Seven.
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1: 42.
0: 480 westbound passing Lorraine Road, Maroon Fumes 80, signal 7216, Young Tom George, keep slamming on his brakes, my car is behind it.
1: Nagel 4 line.

0: 69 to D1.
1: Go ahead.
0: Did you copy that traffic for the reckless driver westbound?
1: I did not.
0: Hi, so you can give that to 69. They can keep an eye open for it.
2: It just passed you guys. Westbound 480 is the Maroon GMC Sierra. The signal 7 that was provided does not return. They keep slamming on the brakes.

0: K9 use, negative results. The driver was issued 2 citations, 1 for expired plates, 1 for seatbelt. Be clear, and I have the temporary 7 for you when you're ready. Victor 006237.
1: Northbound from 10, entering our city limits, Bolo for a maroon GMC Sierra, cutting off cars and brake checking, brake 216, young Tom George, doesn't return to Ohio.

562-6 Sanchez, huh? King William Frank, 3259, and beyond Chestnut, will be west of alternate 3.

0: 566ね。
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0: Motel 6, squads around for a male in the front office for an unknown medical issue.
1: Clear from 25. 100, I can get that if you want. I'm pulling up to Route 10 now. You're clear, thank you. Copy, 562-99, I'm en route.
0: Copy, prison manager was just somebody that came in off the street. He doesn't know who it is.

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1: King William George 4015.
0: At clear but out of Sandusky on a 13 Mitsubishi to a Joshua Landers.
1: Your last six on looks like 017854, just to confirm it.
0: That is a match.
2: 136 out of Wesleyan.

0: through 7-7.
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0: Just confirming they're going to market themselves.
1: Affirmative. I confirmed with her. They have something in their contracts for a 24-hour protocol. I'm going to notify her that it was okay.
0: Copy that. I'll be clear.
2: It's 9892 Murray Ridge Road for Lorain County CBCF. There's a Corey Brown in custody there. He has a 15 through us. He'll need to be taken to the jail.
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0: G7.

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0: 10 eastbound, we're going to be at the correction. We're heading up to the Lorraine Road exit via black trailer, no plates.

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0: King X-ray Robert 6672. I'll be en route in front of the soccer complex.
1: Route and where?

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0: 56269.
1: Fine. New York's been updated. New warning speed 4735, clear.
0: Yes.

0: 562-100. I have 27s and a deal.
1: Go ahead.
0: Chuck Lee, Paul Nora Tom, 4855. Paul Nora Tom, 4855. Great. Trailer plate, Tom Union Adam 773. Tom Union Adam 7773. Break for deal. Robert Tom 920620. Robert Tom 920620.
1: Yeah, he's the owner of the truck. Dallas clear. Trailer's clear.
0: You're clear.

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0: 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I will be en route by Sicily.
1: 6.

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1: Good.
0: You can show me out of county with him.
1: Copy the paperwork, sir.
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1: New World's been updated. 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He's got business in Ridgefield.
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0: 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Am I clear for flight 3?
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0: Fire alarm at 37200 Sugar Ridge for Richard Street Service Office East Door. There was a Zach Hickel on scene. 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
1: Copy, thank you.
0: 6258 traffic. 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

0: 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Henry Charles William, 9330. 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
0: You're clear. 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
1: Copy.
0: Go ahead.
1: We spoke to the owner on site. 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
1: But
0: I have another traffic stop. Paul, Nora, Queen, 4982, Grace, at Center Ridge, break. On that last stop, the truck, Robert Sam, 870765. I thought it went through. I can't enter now.
1: Okay.

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1: Alright, copy.
2: Right. New World's updated, verbal warning speed, cited for noisy out there.
1: Here.

0: 62-100, traffic.
1: Go ahead.
0: 10 eastbound between the turnarounds with King San Victor 6198. King San Victor 6198.

0: 62-100 in traffic.
1: Go ahead.
0: 10 eastbound between the turnarounds with King San Victor 6190. King San Victor 6190.
1: Clear.

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1: Copy.
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1: Go ahead.
0: I updated in New World. 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
2: Report all.
0: 643 Keys for welfare check of a male in his 60s. Caller's his friend, hasn't spoken to him in weeks. His lawn's overgrown. His vehicle is still there. He lives alone.
1: Got it.
2: 218.
1: Attach that to 328 as well.
0: I mean,
2: 137 down station.

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0: You could coordinate with 264 reference out. 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
1: I put a name in DOP in the notes to see if anything returns on that.

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0: 144 RP.
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0: Henry William Nora 9352.
1: Just hit a male in question on a 2000 Ford wedding color. It expires next year to a 69-year-old male. So that was clear.
0: Got it.
1: We advise you low.
0: Call here a couple weeks back with a phone number. I think 54 put it in the daily. Can you see if you can find that number and try and call it?
1: Having.
2: 218 route.
1: 199-256.
3: 199 is Chestnut Commons.
0: 256 is West River and Hazel.
1: Put me in 1312 East Avenue. The caller property owner will meet you outside of that building near a gold Audi break. He's upset over a lot of things that we're not doing to help him in regards to vehicles left on his property. I advise we come out, confirm it's not stolen, but he should perhaps consider getting signage so he can deal with the problem. He also wants to talk about our lack of dealing with drug dealers and driving by when he could potentially get stabbed by a resident.
3: 199. 256, copy.

0: you can disregard. I contact through a window. He's going to meet us at the door.
1: Copy. It went straight to voicemail.
0: Copy.

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0: Henry William Nora 7582 Chestnut here, elevator 83.

0: actually took that front lock. I think he fell and he says the doors are locked.
1: Copy.
0: Disregard.
2: Good.
3: The complainant called back and advised the owner was told to move it. He managed to locate them, but he'd still like someone to come out and mark it and speak with him about the previous issues.
0: Copy.
3: Affirmative.

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1: Right.
0: New rules been updated. Verbal warning for speed, 49-35. Be clear.
1: There. 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
0: Good.
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2: 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Can you check on Pizza Hut? I had a customer call advising she placed an online order, went up to pick it up. So there's no lights on inside and there's nobody coming through the window or the door. So there's been several customers showing up. I've attempted both numbers in the business file. Neither one, our manager's there.
0: 103 is 25.
1: 562, I'm right there. I can take that.
0: Gotcha. 42 is 20 Lernagel. I'm close also.

0: 565.
1: There's several people that placed orders here. 42's out with me. We're going to check the premises. Good. When you get a chance, can you 25 see me, please? That's clear. Be around shortly. 562-100.
0: Good.
1: B33, verbal warning for improper display.

0: 5-6-2-6-9.
1: Go ahead.
0: Do we have a contact number for a key holder there?
1: Negative. There are two people listed. They haven't been involved in the business in years.

0: Good.
1: The building is secure. 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Break. It's pretty dark, but this looks like nobody showed up for work today. The online orders are going to keep coming in, so I'm sure we'll get more complaints for this.

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0: 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It's going to be on the turnpike entrance ramp at the employee parking lot. They have a Kelsey Nicole EWW through our department.
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0: Abby and Hilliard for a green Chevy Trax versus Silver Lexus, no injuries. 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
1: 9088 Stonegate Circle for a walkout.
2: 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I can go there after.
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0: 5 to get one of those.
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0: An employee showed up, registration, George 6, Adam, Ocean, George X-ray, Arizona registration, break. We was able to walk through, and everything checks okay. Just didn't realize anybody wasn't here today. Both units 33. I'm going to message you a phone number in case we need to get a hold of anybody here in the future.

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0: First to Leslie Beard on a 24 Chevy light green color, expires next year and returns to a 29-year-old female out of Oberlin, Valley Clear.
1: Leslie.
2: Second, Jonathan Daniels, Oakdale Circular City on a 13 Lexus. It's clear, he's clear.

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1: Five, 16, 42 traffic stop. Edward Lincoln, X-ray 2024, parking lot Aldi off Ranger Way.
0: What was the first letter?
1: Edward Lincoln, X-ray.

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1: What?
0: George William David, 6185.
2: Yeah. 137377. You can cancel, sugar.
1: Yeah.

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0: left his bags here, though. You have a description?
1: Yeah, white male, probably in his early 30s. I can't remember what he was wearing.

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1: Negative.
2: Yes, sir.
3: Male, Sandy Blonde Air, maybe pajama bottoms on, carrying a bunch of just like clothing and bags, not making contact.
1: Yeah, it sounds like him.
3: Alright, I'll stop him over by corner 16.
0: Six, nine, can you realize where you're stopping him?
3: 20, in front of St. Peter's.
0: Here.

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1: All right, CC 51 will be out with 69.
2: Okay.
1: 7377. Clear, 9-1, rotation 12.
2: Okay.
1: Break 377.
2: Okay.
1: You show me a route to Muni for interference.

0: You'll put me out in an area, Eastern Heights, direct patrol.
1: Jack White, 28-year-old male. He is expired out of Boston River. Clear.
0: Jump. Tattoo.
2: 932 Bennett Drive for a residential alarm showing garage overhead door. It's going to be the Olga Havanas residence, 19.
0: Copy.

0: 5-6-7-51. 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Well, 69, I'm going to give him a ride to Elyria. I'll be 33.
1: Okay.

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1: Go ahead.
0: Being about to drop him off, starting is 362.5.
1: Yeah.

0: Is there any unit close to 480 westbound from the split for a semi all over the roadway, red cab and a white trailer?
1: 403 is Lear, just south of 20.
2: Fifty-one's 83 southbound at Sugar. Good. Let's see if it comes all the way through.
3: 'Cause somebody following it, or they move on?
0: They're no longer with it.
3: Okay. Is that a red cab?
0: Affirmative.

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0: Seeing that second RP.
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0: John Frank, 7935.

0: to an Ian Bowen on a 2011 Ford out of Pataskala, Ohio. Expired 10/6 of this year. He's 24, valid clear.
1: Gabby.

0: Houston, 562-51.
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0: 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She missed their visitation yesterday. She drives a 24 silver Kia Forte.
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0: I'm behind Tom Robert Union 4060. We're getting off at about 2057. We're hitting the rumble strips quite a bit. If you let State Patrol know, I'll stay behind it and ask them if they want me to stop it. I didn't see it commit any violations in North Ridgeville.

0: 5626 pack.
1: Sorry.
0: He was dropped just into Elyria, 365.8. And can you check on standby, Christian Michael? See if he's got our 15.
1: Standby.
2: If you want second unit, I'm close.
3: Yeah, he's we're northbound on 57 at Chestnut now. He seems to have straightened out, but he was hitting the wrong roads on the highway.

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0: Call OSP, doesn't have any available units. They're on multiple crashes.
1: Okay.
0: 69, 562.
1: Go ahead.
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0: 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Is that coming through? I kind of copy. Is everything coming through? Because it's beeping, then it's, when I'm in the middle of talking, it's beeping.
1: Affirmative.
0: That's fine.

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1: 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I'll be clear.
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0: 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What's the unit number for this?
1: One, six, six, six, six.
0: Got it.

0: 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D-41 on Ranger Way at the PD south entrance, directing traffic.
1: Okay.
0: 5-6-2-1-3.
1: Go ahead.
2: LB-41 directing traffic, Ranger Way by the NRAC entrance.
0: Five 68-69 traffic stop.
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2: 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River Warning speed 48 and 35. 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

0: 377 to any unit in the area of Lincoln Gateway. DOL for King Rubber Mary 7101. It's a gray Chevy. It's a road rage complaint. Caller said he's cutting off other vehicles headed towards Westway.
1: Head that way from here on.
0: Comes back to 1042 Melvin.
1: Got it.

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0: The incident occurred at Dairy Queen 641 Hilliard Road, break. Caller said his 13-year-old daughter was assaulted by a male student. He's now in front of the residence, 154 Bath Street. That's where the juvenile suspect lives.
1: 5-6, copy. 2-9-2-5.

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0: I know you're out directing traffic for school. There was a private property accident in the academic center line. How do you want to handle it?
1: C-zone should be clearing here soon for this post.
0: Copy. Do you want them just to pull in the parking spots there, or?
1: Yeah, just have them stand by somewhere out of the traffic lane.
2: 103 copies. Is the dad of the victim at Dairy Queen or the suspect's residence?
0: In front of the suspect's residence at 154 Bass.
2: Copy.

0: 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She's going to try to pull off somewhere. She says right now she's over by the academic center facing the police department in line.
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0: 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I'm clear from that, and I'll be out with that private property code too.
1: Howard.
2: 79.
1: Edward Mangini, 44-year-old male. He's valid clear at 502 Golf.
2: Copy.

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1: 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And if you could just let me know who the owner is, please.
0: It's going to be Sarah Smith. She was my caller, 2025, Black Toyota. Oh, and clear.
1: Copy.

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1: Go ahead.
0: Victor, 790-646.
1: Chevy, registered to her, is Bell and Cliff.
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0: Well, units, the team had the 1063 express street at O'Leary. I looked through life care's en route. I got a call for a 40-year-old male in and out of consciousness.
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0: 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She said there were pink lines on the grill. White male hitting a white female. They were fighting in the vehicle.
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0: 这样继续向三。
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0: Obviously, there's a fourth.

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0: shoemate. He's 43, valid clear out of Franklin County. Looks like he has a protection order against him. The protected party is Michael Nieves.
1: Sorry.

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1: Station.
0: Complaint will be standing by at the comic store at the corner of Middle and Broad. He's advising there was a white male wearing a gray shirt and jeans trying to fight him over at McDonald's. Let's just speak to officers.
1: Copy. 199.
2: Two 256 downtown. I'll take it.
0: One 44, you can disregard.
2: I got you. Thanks, 256.
1: Three
3: 77. Hi. Toward the area of Eagle's going to be GOA. Clear.
0: Yeah. Copy, bring for vault.
3: Go ahead, long follow, Cleveland.
0: 345 BB. My caller, she's separated from her boyfriend right now. She's inside, he's outside. She said he was inside causing a disturbance, screaming in her face, and no weapons involved.
3: Copy, standing by.
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2: 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I'm able to read the 7.
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0: I'll read back on Henry Robert Robert, 6283.
2: Patrick Brown, 2016, white Rams, expired 5/15/26. 53-year-old male out of Rio, valid and clear.
0: Okay, I'll advise myself.

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0: Yeah, trespass that Mills Jagger from here, break.
1: Come on.
0: See you on West Care, we'll be clear.

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0: New York's been updated. You clear with the verbal warning for speed.
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1: If you could check 134 Cleveland Street with a 911 open line disturbance. 911 said there's a female that was yelling break. My partner got a call from an Ariel Rodriguez saying that someone was, a male was hurting her children, and she has history at this location.
0: Got it.
2: En route from the courthouse to the jail. 1 mile.
0: That's great.
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2: Three, 7, 8, joint 7, right at the jail.
1: Yes,
0: sir. Thank you.
1: Good.
0: Okay, I'm calling dispatch for some information.
1: Clear.
0: 5-6-2-1-7. Go ahead.
1: Citation gives the RO for spy registration. 33.

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1: Go ahead.
0: George Lincoln Paul, 9691. You'd be on Island Road in front of 9678. So that can be easy.
1: Copy.
2: 5621 over.
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1: I attempted calling twice, there was no answer.
2: I copy. I'm gonna check around back now.
3: 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The white male wearing a blue shirt, he keeps coming out of the building. She's not sure of his name.
0: Robert.
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1: Yeah, there's some between the ponds.

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0: 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Both are advised, clear.
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2: 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I'm 33.
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1: Got it. 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
0: 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Her friends mentioned that she might be at physical therapy in Avon, and it'll be 33.
1: Copy.

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0: She is being transported to Avon with squad, 233.
1: Copy.
2: Avon Cleveland Clinic.
1: I could not copy you.
0: Was that Avon Cleveland Clinic?
1: I'm going to assume so, yes.
0: They just said Avon. I can give them a call if you want me to specify. The dad just stopped. I told him Cleveland Clinic. You're fine.

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0: 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I did make contact with the mail on callback who said everything checked okay by advisor on the policy.
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0: 725 Golf at Elyria Catholic. 911 hang up call. I attempted contact. 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
1: 377, was this static when you called back?
0: Negative, it was their main number. It's just what we're recording.
1: Copy, I know they were having a lot of phone issues last school year.
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1: 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That returns to an Emily Daisy, 23-year-old female for our city. She's valid on a permanent ID. Those have a 15 outside to pick up.
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0: 264, 377. Seems to be an issue with an old landline they don't use anymore, to be clear.
1: 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That's going to be the same exact issue for earlier, Catholic, I'm clear.
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0: 561-7. DL Union Henry 414-643. He provided a documentation out of Indiana. And from purchase states that his tags are not expired. He was advised to take care of that. Additionally, females advised to take care of her 15 out of state and one on equipment violation for bumper P33.
1: Copy.
0: Go
1: ahead.
0: Clear from traffic. I'll be on signal through Kansas College until 8.
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0: 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I'll be out with John Lincoln Robert, 2638.
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0: 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Going to be 20 near race.

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0: Jacob, a Huffman, 27-year-old male out of Elyria. He is showing suspended clear. He is the named party in a protection order. Protected party is going to be a Nicole Arians.
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0: 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There was a male asking for police. They said a female was screaming in the background. I attempted contact, negative.
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103562. Three six three Center Ridge Road is First Congregational Church. They need to file a report of a suspect with bench.

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0: Go ahead. Daily's updated, we'll be clear.
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0: 417 Cleveland Street, it's going to be in front of Dale's. White female, yellow shirt, they said she's nodding out, requesting that we check her welfare.
1: Copy. Copy.
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0: 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They were advised, we're clear.
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0: Robert Sam, 903-001. It's going to be the complainant.
1: Okay. She's filing, clerk.
0: Copy, thank you.

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1: 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Northwood.
0: 696 Lucille Drive. Per 911, there was a female stating that her boyfriend was choking her. I'm trying to get a hold of him.
1: Copies. 280.

He's en route to Lucille. Lucille, be advised. It's going to be a Jamar West. He's going to have a...

Houston, en route to Lucille, be advised, it's going to be a Jamar West. He's going to have a 15 outside with caution for violent tendencies through North Olmsted. Failure to appear for a traffic offense.

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2: Can you call the county and see if they have any protection order paperwork between these two, or just that court today?
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0: 6992 Meadow Lake Boulevard, going to be for a residential alarm, showing front doors motion.
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0: Contact with the female.
1: The 211 is cleared to Desiree Barnett on a grade 23 Ford. She's 41 suspended. Clear at that address.
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1: Copy.
2: 280 to 296.
1: Got
2: it. When we arrived, she seen us. She walked back in. We're still trying to make contact. She's refusing to come over here. Hey, I...
1: All right. Just keep trying. Let me know.
2: Copy. 377, try to call the female back. She seen us and appeared to lock the front door and went back in.
0: We copy.
3: .103, looks like the homeowner is inside. I'm going to talk to him. You're clear.

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1: I'm trying, this is the fifth time.
0: Alright, we're gonna clear.
1: He is trespassed from there though.
0: Okay.
2: 296, we yelled through the windows, knock, ring the doorbell numerous times. She's refusing to answer.
1: I don't know if it helps, but she disconnected on 911 as they transferred it.
2: She's seen us because she locked the vestibule door right when we pulled up.
1: Copy.
3: We're going to clear then.
0: Yeah, we've already cleared.
3: Three seven seven, we're clear.
1: Yeah.
4: 186377.
1: Nine.
4: Settled, clear.
1: Copy.

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0: 123 Fox Hill Lane, apartment E, Edward. Possible burglary. He said he thinks the maintenance man came inside and took his security camera off the wall, but all the doors were locked when he got home.

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0: See a chick in the area, 118 Kenwood. 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They said they heard a loud noise and there was a vehicle in the front yard, possibly a blue sedan at that location.
1: We copy.

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0: Yeah, it's been updated. We're clear.

0: 5:31, 5:30.
1: What? What was the 5?
0: 5:25 Broad at the Foundry. There's a group of about 8 to 10 juveniles behind the restaurant. They've been told to leave multiple times and refusing.
1: Okay. 160 should take that for 5:30.
0: Copy, 5:30, can you survive?
1: Thanks. Easton 3rd.

0: one.
1: Make contact with the resident. 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There's no MBA. 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
0: They have been told to stay on the public right away, out of Tremont Street and off private property. We're clear.
1: Copy. 53331.
0: Headquarters. Go ahead.
1: At Colonial Oaks, it's going to be by the pavilion in the field. They said there's a white male, red shirt, black male, no shirt. They're fighting. They didn't see any weapons.
0: Copy. 166, we'll take that for 53.
1: Copy, 53, disregard.
0: Thank you.

0: 66377. It's just a couple kids playing out here. 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We'll be clear.
1: Coming. Bring for Bull.
0: Go ahead.
1: 40 in Jersey Circle for a verbal disturbance over custody and visitation. Caller's going to be waiting in the silver Dodge Ram.

0: 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Can I get the incident number?
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0: I'll be clear of the school.
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